Scared to me is not like no movement. That's the last thing it is. To me, it's a way of life, man. It's a culture that I live by. It's about having pride in the way I look. It's about working for my living, earning everything I get. It's about going to reggae dances and having a good time. About enjoying the most multicultural culture in the world.

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2: 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It rolls around 3 a.m.
3: Thoughts are stirring in my head.
2: But this morning I lay wrapped in a sheet of silence, its veil smothered any chatter. The quiet was dawn's defiance. 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And the dark is good for hunting. So I quit lying there like I was dead. 'Cause trains just don't stop running.